say your name and start to bleed. 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If you want somebody, better be me. If I bring you jasmine when your hands are empty.

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Didn't ask for any reason or any of your time. I don't need your advertising.

0: He's rough.
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0: He's daring.
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0: He's dangerous.
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1: Hey, girl, we got a party to go to tonight. But all right, I've been saving up all day just for this. I am ready, and I am ready, and I am out the door.
2: Out the door.
1: We're going.